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0: Number 6.
1: Aspen Creek featuring Lars of Sound. Tell me. So tell me what you
0: think. Tell me, is it really love? Number 5.
1: The Rumblet, The Fallen. I will change my way.
0: You know what I am for. Number 4.
1: Emma Rosa, Good Enough.
0: Number 3.
1: The Rolling Stones, In the Stars. It's in the stars,
0: Number 2.
1: Generation Radio, The Melody. The melody brings back, the memory brings back, the feeling
0: again and again, any place, any time, no matter where. Number 1.
1: Keith Urban, Michael McDonald, We Go.